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1: 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You are

the rest of my life. I need you by my side. You are the queen of my heart.

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